playing some electric guitar. 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Ching Sang, song that broke my soul. 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She plays some.

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1: 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He tell my son his daddy broke, he hear you laughing at me. I'm from around the way, your cousin went to Abernathy. I knew you when your wig ain't had no lace, I loved you nappy. Girl, now why you capping? That ass ain't yours, I can't afford, I'm waiting on my taxes. But you look good, been on your Erica, I drive through Texas. You said they called Tyrone, you know they booked them in January. I'm doing 9 to 5, you wanna eat off my commissary.

They tripped on the raindrops, wind soft shadows through, so voice within.